0: I'm Sabrina Carpenter.
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Everybody right here. What you need to do is be thankful for the life you got, you know what I'm saying? Stop looking at what you ain't got. Start being thankful for what you do got.

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1: We're going up, up, up, it's our moment. You know together we're glowing. Gonna make a
2: Hey, it's Morgan Wallen.
3: This is Tate McRae.